0: Detroit, man.
1: And Manila. 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
1: Detroit, man,
0: Detroit, man,
1: Detroit, man,
0: Detroit, man.
1: On the moon, maybe.
0: On the moon, maybe.
1: On the moon, maybe.
0: On the moon.
2: It's almost time.

0: 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You always want chicken, but I can't give it to you. What would you like for tomorrow?
1: Chicken.
0: But you can't have it. You don't have enough teeth to chew it.
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Are we getting through? Is anything happening? I mean, will they? Will you turn the right knobs? I mean, we're on the air.

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0: 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I'm the galactically feared, globally reviled, universally despised. They call me...
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2: We're the Power Rangers.

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But nobody told me how sweet it is to fall in love.

0: 22 rifle.
1: I was sitting in that stuff.
0: The Uzi.
1: I'm

0: Orange Till the Pillow Light came up. Do you remember that? Do you remember that song?
1: Yeah, I
0: that
1: do.
0: Song? 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I first heard it from you. That was the first time. Remember?

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0: جيت وعالدار ومرقت لعنا مشوار خليكن انت.
1: Ladies and gentlemen, many songs have been written, and this is one of them.

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0: 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Those classes are packed with hotties looking to brush up on their domestic skills.
1: Oh. 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
0: Huh?
1: From now on, the only

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I want to point out first that I'm very happy to be here this evening. And I thank you for the invitation to come here to Detroit this evening. I was in a house last night that was bombed, my own. But it didn't destroy all my clothes at all, but you know what happens when fire does.

I just ask you to excuse my appearance. I don't normally come out in front of people without a shirt and a tie. I guess that's somewhat a holdover from the Black Muslim movement, which I was in. And that's one of the good aspects of that movement. It teaches you to be very careful and conscious of how you look, which is a positive contribution on their part.

Skycycle. Skycycle is not a motorcycle. I never did say I was gonna jump in on a motorcycle. The vehicle looks like a bottle of beer and has an open cockpit. It will not fly. And it puts out 5,000 pounds of thrust, 15,000 pounds of generous power, and 3,000 pounds of